0: Estéreo 99.9 con Boogie Nights. It's worked so far, but
1: we're not out yet. I wanna know what you're thinking. There are some things you can't hide. I wanna know.

0: Come on, y'all. Y'all are
1: crazy. Rewind con Gabriel de las Casas.
2: I like to move it, move it. I like to move it, move it.